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1: 786, continue taxi on runway, back gate, the runway on Papa Tree. The Papa Tree is the second to the left.
2: We're going to the north complex over to Aerotron.
1: No, negative, there is not Aerotron. Doesn't exist. The AU is the south run.
2: Okay, thank you, we'll vacate the Papa Tree.

60 pistas, 9 derecha, viento calmo, autorizado para despegar en el aire contacto terminal, 1-0, 18. 2-0, 18, 18, 18, 18, 18, 18, 18, 18, 18, 18, 18, 18, 18, 18, 18, 18, 18, 18, 18, 18, 18, 18, 18, 18, 18, 18, 18, 18, 18, 18, 18, 18, 18, 18, 18, 18, 18, 18, 18, 18, 18, 18, 18, 18, 18, 18, 18, 18, 18, 18, 18, 18, 18, 18, 18, 18, 18, 18, 18, 18, 18, 18, 18, 18, 18, 18, 18, 18, 18, 18, 18, 18, 18, 18, 18, 18, 18, 18, 18, 18, 18, 18, 18, 18, 18, 18, 18, 18, 18, 18, 18, 18, 18, 18, 18, 18, 18, 18, 18, 18, 18, 18, 18, 18, 18, 18, 18, 18, 18, 18, 18, 18, 18, 18, 18, 18, 18, 18, 18,

0: Buenadia, departure UPS 313 heavy, south of 6000, climbing via the Toki 1 Bravo 29 right, 230.
1: UPS 313 heavy, radar contact when crossing 8000 feet, turn right direct to Otoki, climb Bravo 230.
0: 230 out of 8000, right turn direct to Toki, UPS 313 heavy.
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4: Radar Pacific Highway TV by Heavy, 2 miles from Gulf in the 981. Radar is going to be disseminated on the tower, 118.1.
5: 118.1 is one of the Chicago 8225. Gracias, buenas noches. Buenas noches, Delta Chicago 8225 Heavy on the IDIS. Runway 29, 10 miles.
1: Five, Heavy, buenas noches, continue approach, runway 29 left.
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0: 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Vómelo.
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0: Santa Cargo 825, application Alpha 12 in hold, short of runway 29 right.
2: Alpha 12 hold, short of runway 29 right, for Santa Cargo 822.

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1: 3300, climbing flight level 230.
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3: 1 Bravo, expect dial a 6-ray runway 29 or left.
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1: Departure, November 786 Mike Mike is 12,000, climbing flight level 230.
3: Legacy Mike Mike, radar contact 11 miles west of Guadalajara, climbing flight level 230.
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0: Guadalajara approach, United 2109, passing flight level 29.3, descending 240, information hotel.
1: United 2109, rear contact. Descend, correction, cancel the arrival, proceed direct, APRIM, Alpha Papa, Romeo, India, Mike, descend to 12000, QNH 3015, expect ILS, approach 29R left.
0: Okay, direct APRIM, Alpha Papa, Romeo, India, Mike.
2: Esperado 606, seguimos todavía en Centro México. 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

0: Guadalajara, good day, left to Chicago, 8225 heavy, passing 5,865 climbing climb, 230.
1: Lufthansa Chicago 8225 heavy, correct, contact climb, yes, level 230.
0: Lufthansa Chicago 8225, yes, it's climbing climb, level 230.

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0: 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Center, good evening, WestJet 2228, leveling 12000, looking for Laura.
2: WestJet 2228, Roger, 29000, clear ILS X-ray runway 2 on a left approach.
0: Down to 9000, cleared ILS X-ray runway 29 left, 29 left, WestJet 2228.

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1: Go red 1187,
0: number 3. 21, Boston, Tower, good evening, WestJet 2228, Silas, turn left.
2: WestJet 228, Guadalajara Tower, good evening. Runway 29 left, wind south, clear to land.
0: Clear to land, 29 left, WestJet 2228.

2228, vacate on Alpha 10, cross runway 29 right, Alpha 11 Alpha, and a whole shot of Echo 5.

Westchester 228, I have your address already. You are clear to Mexico City via Emiri, direct direct, arrival, expect flight level 330, climb and maintain flight level 230 and be further outside. Fly Emiri 1 Bravo departs runway 29 right, squawk 1051, departure frequency 120.8.

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runway 10 right, DNH 20.16, taxi Alpha 3, holding point runway 209 right, 40 runway.

0: 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SS Lift Shift 2228 6000 climbing, level 230.
1: WestJet 2228 red, contact leaving 8000, turn left to Emiri, flight level 230.
0: 8000 left turn, Emiri, WestJet 2228.

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Center West Jet 2228, how do you read? Center, WestJet 2228.

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2: Cargo loop 5164 heavy, runway 29 right, wind down, super deep, 1 airborne contact, departure 120.8, and I have an SMS.

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2: And 277 heavy, now cross runway 29 right, Alpha 11 in Alpha, contact ground 121.9, good day.
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Clear 9 left. 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
1: Posición de mantener, salto, service, ya no se anunció Papa 1, Papa
0: Alpha. If the 3-1-2 may be vacant runway via Alpha 1-0, cross runway 29 right and Alpha 1-1.
2: Alpha 1-0, cross 29 right and Alpha 1-1, be advised, first place.
0: Okay, can you confirm the strokes on birds on the runway?
2: Unfortunately, I have two or three birds just said touchdown on landing.
0: Okay, thank you so much. Papa Papa Alpha, le cambio de instrucción. Ahora continúa efecto 160, Alpha 6, nota para ti, todos a la derecha.
1: Alpha 2, a la derecha, doble Papa Alpha.
0: 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PSG-1-2 heavy, contact 1-2-1-point, and we're keeping on reaching on the left, and let inform you if we find some birds on the ground.
2: Thank you, 121.9. They were small birds, and we heard the impact, so I'm pretty sure you'll find some birds there. Just small birds, maybe two, three.
0: Okay, thank you so much.
2: Nada.

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0: Tango United 0, Heavy descent to 1 feet of 10,000, clear the electric tail approach runway 29 left.
1: Okay, 10,000 cleared ILS

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1: Ya, yeah, please, 6-4, continue this turn on 900,000, 9,000, keep on clear, let's exit, 29 left.
2: Then maintain 9,000, clear for the ILS X-ray, 29 left, Giant 8365 heavy.

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1: Volaris 1731, contacto radar.
2: Tower, shuttle 6135 on an 8-mile final, runway 29 left.
4: Shuttle 6135, continue approach, runway 29 left, drainage 3015.
2: Continue approach, runway 29 left, shuttle 6135.

9060, runway 29 and right, wind count, clear for takeoff, thermal contact departure, 120 decimal. Everyone departs, 0.8.

0: 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Just 3012, Flare 2660. Welcome clear to land, 29er left.
1: 3012, clear to land on 29 left, Flare 2660.

0: Approach FedEx 265 Heavy is passing flood level 24,500 for 240. Deviations left of course approved for weather. We have information, India.
1: FedEx 265 Heavy left deviations approved. Descent to 13,000 feet and when clear of the weather, direct to Gulf Lima 825. At Gulf Lima 825, descend via inspect ILSX runway 29 left.
0: Deviations left approved. Descend to flood level, or descend to 13,000, direct Gulf.
2: Abandono India Alpha 10, autorizado el cruce de Bosnia de derecha hacia Alpha 11.
0: Via the Mutum, via cruce hacia Alpha 11, after circling.
2: Quebec Yankee, cruce Bosnia de izquierda, Charlie 1, terrestre 219, buen día.
3: Torre Guadalajara, Romilco 653, ILS 29 izquierda, 4 millas.
2: Romilco 653, continua posición, pista 29 izquierda.
3: Continua 29 izquierda.